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1: Continuamos en Un Mundo de Músicas, a sintonía de Radio Voz, música de Escocia, Black Eyed Beady, un grupo de Escocia que toca músicas tanto de la propia Escocia como de Irlanda. Hemos con otra das cancións escollidas, esto chamase Silent Majority.
2: There's a moral to the story that I'm about to tell. When you take a look around you to see that all is well, just because you're cozy, don't think the world is rosy. Some people in this world have gone through hell, and the silent majority stays silent while the despots murder millions worldwide, and tyrannical purveyors of injustice make the law, then claim the law is on their side.

they gassed and shot dissenters, while the decent people cowered and thought the things they never dared to say. And the silent majority stayed silent while they rounded up the Democrat and Jew. For the fatherland they murdered children's fathers, whose only crime was saying what was true. In 73 in Chile, workers marched to show their plight, but the fascist few with guns and mortars showed them how to fight. Then in Santiago Stadium, they tortured and they killed, till they'd smashed the opposition out of sight. And the silent majority stayed silent, while

was donated by the Yanks. Then in Peking, a million people gathered in the square. Students, workers, wives and children, hope was in the air. As they stood in peaceful protest, they were massacred unarmed. They annihilated thousands that were there. And the silent majority stayed silent, while

supremely once again. South Africa, Cambodia, Great Britain and Iran, every nation state in history since history began, since the Son of Man was martyred to pay the price of sin. I sometimes think our Saviour died in vain. For the silent majority stayed silent while they crucified the Lamb upon a hill. He was murdered in the name of religion, and if Christ returned, they'd crucify him still. Their propaganda twists the facts before your very eyes, and with thin threads of truth they'll weave their wicked webs of lies. Like Jesus was a heretic, and Caesar was a god, and pity help who dare to criticize. If the silent majority stays silent, then the evil men will surely have their way. Stem the tide before the deluge, that's the moral. If we don't speak up,

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With our Union Jack, put it persuasion.

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0: 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Alegría de vivir.
1: I never take anything for granted. Only a fool maybe takes things for granted. Just because it's here today, it can be gone. Just because it's here today, it can be gone tomorrow. And that's one thing that you'll never in your life ever have to worry about me. If I'll ever change towards you, because baby, I love you. Girl, I love you. Just the way you are.